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4: Transform of the phone. 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Say Jehofata, Fatan come for Fatan Tonkin.
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4: But I'm a day now, Ugly and Cojahu. 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Abra, yes, I may say that. And so do Uncle Coming Guyan sooner, if you educate more. And that of the BI and then piano, your nantin, your cassem, your name, and I are conquering, I should think, complaining, mommy, I told some so I said, you can and took behind me, I'm a fool, and I let her so about change. The papa, your patch will be brave, mamma book. I hear Uncle Conaguin, so. And so that's my boy, and I would give him at me. She did any move into me, sir, a young man will bear a gun chain. So did he so. The other was a big brace, I know pain. The young does say to Nancy, I wish I say, Uncle Conan, woman and boy, and the other. And would you give him so that I'm at me, madame, and I'm sure my gun a day, and I. Yaka, I did be an enum. Ma, ah, la pain, ah, yes, uncle. You had a man in Biano. It's me, eh, your baby, be a cat, a penacrancy. 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I'm so sacrada, oh dear. It was a big place where we mobile tears ran a pay. Now don't conclude the room. Uncle, there, car, car, and yes, you. Conqua, really, the end. No, we are clumsy, a chakra, and what to me. Oh, Papa, your doors are so tears of it. Now don't conqua shame. Never would you give me so I come on my end. But they are a juicy dear.
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1: 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I know pay that was so much you want more than the go on. So we will have only that you know what that name is. So we to make a scene what you charge, you know, I'm a nine. That was so it. We used to do. Amen.
3: Amen.
1: It was a bomb pious so pija in your no more or how only that you know what that na at two or more. Yes, so dear, Kunafunyan, Kanye, with me, I'm a bro for. Nami is so bibri, a number nearby, ain't he? 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And a poor yes, so bibri, why would you win another one, sir? The son of a woman, man, woman is still. Mofre wumu kuna poor woman, okay, woman, you don't mean you never show one, sir. There are two people in any woman is too. A year no one she's saying, you're pretending you're not, but when you the mamma gay, the dear show one so, son of my middle see this so etcher one, sir. Son, your mammy was artist. Near war with London gun, our free moon, elephant, the wolf from your pitcher woman, you're not, but when you yet slower. 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Would do a wildness if you be soon as the Christo or ye be beer. 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Now your bonnet, dear son, I'll turn into Westing in Anno Quay. 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
1: 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It was any baby or Rade, you still learn, you still ask some your mama, and in tears to the water. 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Then Quania, who didn't mean the news, new dear from Sanya, as a Danny Demon. And then I said, play, you see, yes, the baby Pierre and a body of copying, Monsieur Musnia, Mamma, no more, you know, yet then I said, now I am my own, who used to dream. 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

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Eu não I know you are Jim, when all your wife. You're sure you're just in your show, sir. Boy, Nakayo. Oh, double news. Amen. I'm sure for a Bible. Now, and I pray you know me. I'm called Marcus and Bano, and I said, and Sam Bano and Marco. They won't show you, no. It's too bad. You move and we Mark chapter 1, verse 40 to 45. And then you are an opinion, some of them. They can't see a real and you be uncle. Mark chapter 1, 40 to 45. Now, I want to leave you by maintaining. 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
You are isolating yourself from the people. Uncle with your man, or uncle with your mission for all. Now, sometimes I'm going to say, but sir, no one did him, and what the name is saying. Quatriantra for so many years, in that deprived condition, what will be any war? What will be any war? And the famous family said, if you did a swasa, then we'll be in Vino. Opa Yeshua, Obemua, aye. The Abrantia Trasatra, Yemua, a Vibri, the Daco, no one to Berna Yesuka. So, young one, your son, Aria, how many from where you want, dear? How much of a movie? How many will you be happy? Oh, praise the Lord. And Abrantia, see, not be new, he said. Maybe I'm a tea. So because I'm trying, I'm making him. No moment, Nadia. No call is in chain. No call me a no call. Now, Brandy Gidia, we know we used to know. Oh, call you in chain. Oh, good two menu. No bread, no once. Oh, good 2 years. I'll do that. Sent Opa, man, won't see. Let me pray. You know, money. Yaria, to be done. Yaria, you must never see him. Yaria, you must be younger to see him. Over here, you. Mama, Bob, women at Jimmy. I'm a titty. The Bible says you are being said. Now, one or not, dear, yes, you more poor. And a pay said, O be uncle, who mobile? What tea, and yet, yes, you more poor. If you are an ambassador, when you're the crown of a slough. Ebi abra bodu abo tu baby you have any bum wa wo nya kwata nanso ahotwe ko nya nti no otu nko baby wa dofo wo eni baby nim se na ka wo bi ba nanso ene nya wo nti no we have neglected and dejected you wonga you have him wa pao nanso na pei and that's all our home am our parent Jesus Christ on. The brother who here said, only more be a no one is all the way. And I'm your rest, you know, and only I did one day. Call me a year to chair. The Kotu Kobim, who would have seen you? And your Kahono, and Okotun Zora. Oura, Oura Yesu. And a place I want to send a call, but my years with him. No one is a year's way. Minyobia, the beyond would be one more year. Maybe I don't know. Now, as someone upon a car, you need to know. To use my commercial and all kinds of women who were born. The Bible saw Tien and Sa, a car, a patanino, the miracle hand of the Lord. I pray, San Apria make us say, you know, say, yes, from Saba, a patanino, so I'm an old free. The barrier, and you may see or know. And the president of one Jamaquino. A brave Jesus a bear mono. A brave Jesus a canon. See the show. The Jesus catches Ura. The Pauto. So, yes, you are brave woman. Oh, and go baby, I can't show you. No, myself. For money, I said, from who got trash of one. Send me a yes, I am in. Not for a deputy, a for a body command. Not for a watch them. Sanse, so what where's Idea Noir? Ebeti Ambra. Now, Brantia, send anyone to me in a deep and get to know. One car, none one two. Oh, carefully, maybe a year's one up there. And Osasia, a young one. Lady, I hear ye, and you are here to me. I don't see a year thing. I am your better man, you are my India. We can't close our mouth. We can't be silent of what the Lord is doing for us. Yes, we are my intimate way and I'm wrong. Or see a child. The brandy of prayer, your prayer. Oh, my love, oh, my own, I am you. And then the minion in you, minion, oh, my man, or better maybe. Yes, Christ, I am becoming see.
what the Lord has done in my life. When one and all. Yes, we are on place of a general, no man. Frequent war, because I guess I live up a baby good sooner. I know I can't do a little bit of a young couple in the room. Tell me, so free baby power. That is the rationale behind. Oh, three war. Three war. The dad gone from one. And I'm near Papa here. And the amma went to me, and yet my baby will come with you all. And you have one pay, and yes, I need that. And a pay me a chance, and be a job. Me too, fool. My mama, young pop on us and say, well, I'm Brabody as it's not me, tell me, get a mono. When young pop on, I see our home, we are here. No, I want to say, I'm true. A brown tea, I'm sad, I'm happy, I'm watching. Young Kanama, I mean, and Papa was a no, sometimes my brother goes wild. A transwa, a Maya Yrawabusia, a more black one, you will be free. You will be out and show free more. So the Bible, Barbara and Kennedy and Yawazem, and when the Yadi was a man, he didn't put Barbara Nanta, Yadiana and Tokurono, Akatan Yazo. And a baby bombardier said, Yakatu and Munyamsu, Yakatu Dinsu, Yakatu Abusiazo. When we saw obedience, we be a year. It just holds all the family. A man will win a good shiny and a baby will flee. And now my grandchild will call you to the room. We are to know. Or even besides, when you want a grandchild, it was a good thing. Would you come to the world? You have a grandchild. Who is your father? Our grandchild said, oh, come on, and go on Monday. We're exposing them, Papa. I'm going to be the one over. I'm going to meet you. I'm going to meet you if you have. Many people say, I want for all my services. Why no, Papa? And some of them will free. You meet you. And now I'm going to be here. Yes. Miss Antony, and then you know, you know, you know, a brandy. A shranka and you who are one woman. Blessing Jesus to affect the murder. Now, brandy away. And I'm going to turn in your mention. We don't know the family. Every hour, we'll put you in one can. A Brooklyn baby, New York baby, a Bronx baby, Germany baby, we'll be out for any more. Oslo, if you see it, we are no more. We are a Baban Bursa, no more Germany. What's now by London? Nasukra, I want to go to the US. A Brabono de Jua Bonyaba, a Brutina Juma, a more tiny and more paper cell, a Tua or your BBR. Now, as everyone will go through, where 2 hours, 4 hours beer, Nayad in Brebby, you know, so slim if you are, a Panada, a people for well from. Just a Brabono and Mount Zambia Bakuma Utwitna. One of many cassay, what would you be one of many cassay? Yemen Yanko Yem Mao. Yemen Yanko and Two Yem Mao. My friend is that you are. May I hope you say, I'm the grand and the famous. The band I'm over trouble. The band I'm a woman when you are. Wanting and a pay, my bar and this hour when you are me as a woman. Said, Jesus Christ, never be any that's one, you know. So go where I am. And in that way, on my branch and way, I look to an among a call you, Jesse. Yes, Sebeya, Topa, son of Payo Mita say, what to an among my brother, you should change. I could be a boy, you should do the quarrel. I could know what I said, and not give me from Berma, you should question. I am a woman in the crowd, young man. And yes, you children, yes, Boamia. A better my years of Babo, or bet you will not be a yen who was in all, and to be a yen who yam shall pray. Why not, O Timan, a pay? Why then was yen to be a frau? Why the Arian to be a frau? Why not, Bravo, I come as a baby? Why then was yen be a come as a baby? Why then you mean love with your woe? Why and I will be for entry and my way, you know? Only by as a woman,
I attract a Philippa a bell. I must say, oh, yeah, was there a yes room? I come in for even as I'm in London, nobody visit me. I don't receive any call from anywhere. From what Germany, Obiang Pong Kami, Nancy Tim, and Mikasa, and catch, I say, only Pawa, let's just say, we are going to be here. Bana paya emuja edia fusani wa menu nyina ntam na meme kanya miazem na wasu eye dwuma etie yino no wasem bi mo wana paise ba me bi se o mama sua ma bi sua bre na mo hura bali mi obar ma yesu atin kwa yesu ma ba se fo ani sua no wa bre ma chi wa fi. And yes, Sabri, make us a Sabri, a woman, Jesus Christ, and that's a jet that's a mess for 1 hour. I don't know for a question, sir. They keep up very much Jesus Christ once a month. So, what I didn't call it, I'm an old one. Also, near our piano, or what would true, no one may say, or better near the shower, as you will show. Na ye bu shema kondia ye ye nguaze du wachi ache ni aye nkobesie ni atwe okwachi ni aye working for nothing ajuma ba na wonye ye but at the end of the day when you make your calculation the answer the balance a deficit adu ani musa ma anete anya a day of touching by the Lord to cause a change in your life. But I never any time you sabotage. You should be some of our bravo. Many a sacred amount. Yeah. If it done a yes, or then in that branch, you know, he was no more that man. Why, you are what any of you? Why, yes, I have a part of you. But he became a new person, a respected person. All 3 years were gone. Zakrayaba to Shaziel of the terminal. What is your imagination? All the terms are yes. As I'm Yaria, the one to me, Evsiafoma Mamareno, what will be your imagination? A dumb baby, a betie, no one is a say. No one could have only yes while I see. No woman Babano, now a quaternina, 1 year a female. Who have been neglected for so many years, you know? Or not, Ojina or Otto Aye Yenum. Otto Nasinum said, Matu Aye Yenum. I'm a new Jesus Christ. The sons of a man of whom Obrono. Assuming Sumiso. And I'm a low. Minamine. Me and I hear Mumino. Momavania, yes, I am a bravo. And Bibri, a dead. And what you probably were yes, that you buy. Sir, Papa, no, whatever. Yes, yes, that is what. Yes, yes, how. May I find quantity? No, only influence. And okay, mommy, Papa, Abranti, Uda, Obata, Oba, wonderful, single mother. We do what? Oba, grandfather, Bema, grandfather, I will tell me. Maybe I won't show a web with you. You may be Ayabasa, and a payment in Moyabasa. Say, Newman in Ayabasa. We have Jesus Christ who can mend and prepare and change situation from negative to positive. Hallelujah. He can cause your disappointment to be appointed, he can turn your disgrace to grace life. Praise the Lord. Look what some of them get away. Ah, there's no delusion. Say, yes, what I say. Oh, Oba Bwao, the way you were through him, Gwasim. Oba, you were through Amunem. And for us, if you ought to know, on your young people, you do it. No, that's what I say, not yesterday, not last month, not last 2 months, but Jesus Christ is ever ready to battle. When you click
and to when you click him into your life, wow. So when the issue grow up, bro, more as electricity, immediately you plug it in the gentleman. There is life in Jesus, there is deliverance in Jesus, there is restoration. And go away, issue or jail woman. And now, and shall name also, that will use Christ so much. And then, now you know, I want to know why you're in the moon, why you're in the moon. But when he connected his life, God in a bravo, a battle, so people came out. Or bow, or tea, say, hey, yes, what did you want? He did not respect, express them. No one means I want no other woman. Never more by him. Now, you know, I'm telling everything you come at him. One would draw a man that said, Minaminio, Minamini, El Shamina Minio, Minamini, let me give you some work of cutting the bush upon his head. Oh, my friend, we in a tutoring on. And then, oh dear, that's it. Ever better my years of wisdom. Now, Brante, that does you, Dino. And my two other so, and the years you did, old chipper. If you will soon know, no one person will be your grab boom. No one so many years with you. And a baby can yamias of you. Somebody yamias of me. Nothing and a play. What time will I know where my years is there? My brother, now one over to me. Mean to me, share you, not share me. Yariana Afron, Samiaria, Abrabana Brumin, Yosu Guam, I want Pablo Wakunchim, any Akumapemua, or the whole Mekano Kalisem Jose, Mekano Yamiasem Jose, Unyamitias, non Namnatopa Yosu Christo, Nepaniti, any Chobetinetti, Afanese Urano Kadekono, can change and transform your life. Now, when you're overflow, when you're overflow, when you're a clinical overflow, when you're a bravo overflow, when you're a camp overflow, when you're a travel overflow, when you're a cosmo overflow, when you're a shrub overflow, when you're a homo overflow, when you're a yinazo overflow, what to me, that has a very young you. Now, when you're so a tip, you know, a brand here, yes, you can say, and then my brother, Bob Paul, no, no, no, no, no, no, no, no, no, men are trying to many people. Men are me all what they know. Men are here to train. And then, yes, you come me more, but let them be what every me so. I mean, can't get away. Bro, Branabacho. Bro, Branabo. Bro, Branabas, some shepherd. Bro, Bra. And number room. And Casa, I saw ye. It's answer, what do I want me? And we answer. Your own manipulation, your calculation. It didn't yield anything. But today, let today be a turning point in your life. My name is Sakrada, our brother said. But my brother, my mother, you know, I have to change. The more for years you change. So on your year, the years you go about them, you know. Not yet, mobile. Oh, no mobile. No, can't say. All right. But they may sabe cow. No, they may sabe cow. Unya yarisa. The fee in the bush of war. I will reject him. It's not the quaternary freedom. We all keep closer to the man. But quaternary, you won't be a bell. Every audio in your quarter. Every audio in your yaribi. No, no, no, no. I guess I'm young yet. What am I young yet? Bible says emphatically, say, let your near quarter. Now, one swear, one swear, one swear, then I'll talk. Who can we, you know? No man in answer. What your Bible did for now, so just I know, dear. Jesus can change your color. Hmm? Jesus can change your identity. Since the BSM said, Dada, you can wait 10 years. Mauba Kupe. I'm not only 35, 40 years. Let's say, but people fear, say, they will even approach her to a lovely message. Kunayenti, a many person.
Avoid it into the air. But sister, there is another man praying somewhere who is looking for somebody like you. Obi wa baby, ono so all you obi se wa. Now one day, enche, we know it's here. Now my mummy is ringing out come out to me. I say, out, ya bomb pie. The film is me eating ya pie. Branch me dema se mbaku na vi. Me show unku I say. Untrem as far as we are now, so as far as they be on child, but you are yet to come closer to your appointed time and have an encounter with the Lord. One prayer on your mission for a mission, and bring up there. Now, Ben said, if only you should be sure, my and your ma as a son, now you should be out there as a son and turning. A year, the Sinuquanso, the shoe and that is here. Now, yeah, I am Pugo Guno, I feel your go in him. And upon young Pugo, Unsha will know us now. Now, Unsha will put up our wobble. Unsha will come from Ukamu Yamishun until you buy a bomb until our country. I will blame your one. How we are one of your one. What to do? And was this year only two quino. A running young woman and member more. A more about to him, no more soon. A more was war. Not a ticket away and Juma do be a woman. A home for sure. And who in Shano. But I would tell on why my own may use. Ningina, I did. Out of whom? A similar making is out in India. Would you assume India? Maybe I will be Arno. Tanya Miki, Edmichi. And that day, my GD said, Yes, Christo, are you a young bomber? My bonnet to the blue year, my bim bunty and a sorry year. And that day, my father said, Mura, and I'm a clerk at Jimqua. My summon, Minqua Nangina, and take a very boami. I'm a mom by mine. And whatever bomb pie to New Year. And a pay what tea and what in the ma, maybe a 2 years in nine. No, and a poor permo, a thousand when I do bano, a waterborne. You offer when young woman in a soon service, so a waterman on to Gidiana mo, no for not going in and shown, sir. Then it was a sham man who will not go, breathe this human, a what woman up. But it was who a team in Bible, one woman tea. Amen. I'm trying to pay me do this. Now, I'm here to one. And I said, Nana, what's up every year? What to me, every kind of LDB? I don't know what country I'm from. And what do I say? LDB? And yet, I say, I want to find a big year. The brand would think what is the only other tier. And then, yeah, you say, what would say? Not to me, I'm saying, if you can. Meaning, sir, you're marking over 200 more now by your movie, I'm sure. Also, when you're ready, Mount Wasano, one too quite ambivalent, while I'm where we are, am I? You always shall, don't count no more. Jana, if you observe for me, I'm in number 02-44-01-6640. Maybe I'm a producer, so I was humble, no more. On your mean come on town zone. On town zone in the zone. The Viasse are two German to Queno. What they are meaning in our own way. And then our team, Messen Wishia, that was a few years. You're all young, on crying in our own.

Yes.

denomination inclusive. Not everyone who says to me, Lord, Lord, shall enter the kingdom of heaven. But he, any human being, male and female, who does what Lord, the Son of Man, who lay hold on it, who keeps from defiling the Sabbath, singular, and keep his hand from doing any evil. Pastor, doesn't matter.

You are there, right? So I'm quoting you. I said, Mimenda, I keep my Sabbath because it's biblical. It can affect my salvation by me belonging to a denomination that doesn't keep Saturday. To me, Sabbath, I'm going to be a mission. I'm going to be a mission. I'm going to be a mission. I'm going to be a mission. I'm going to So tell them the truth. Does it matter the day I keep? Salvation is through Christ and Christ alone. Pastor, does it matter if I don't go to church on Saturday? My answer is, it matters. It can affect your salvation. You want a proof? We are going to prove it from the Bible. Because it's our textbook. John 14:15 says, if you love me, obey me. I don't have to keep Canadian laws in order to get Canadian citizenship. But when I am granted Canadian citizenship and I am a Canadian, I am bound to keep the laws of this country. True or false? So, you don't obey God's law as a means of salvation. Salvation is through Christ, the president. Honor that demand. But the man now be in a bar. Then you are bound to obey the laws of the kingdom. It is therefore legalistic. We believe Jesus Christ has saved us. And by that, we have to obey him. As a sign of loyalty, as a sign of respect. It is possible, I believe, for somebody who has been granted Canadian citizenship to lose their citizenship. Is it true? On what condition? Minimum condition, the person ever can ask. In the same vein, also the amount of the one man, yes, you know, you will run away. Next, I will say, you lose your citizenship. Even though you did not keep the law before you gained the citizenship, but since you are a citizen, you are supposed to keep it. But you say, Mudao. No. We believe Jesus, through his sacrifice on Calvary, has saved us. And by that, as a sign of obedient citizen, we obey him. So he says, if you love me, that is why only obedient people will go to heaven. You can't disobey the laws of this country, Canada, and expect to still keep your citizenship. True. But because I am a citizen of heaven, I have to listen to the president's constitution and obey. And Saturday is one of them. The day you should go to church is Saturday, not Sunday. Wednesday, don't miss it. Revelation chapter 14, the verse numbered 12. Revelation 14, the verse numbered 12. Here is the patience of those who are going to go to heaven. They are called the saints. Here are those who keep the commandments of God. The faith of Jesus. They are citizens and therefore they have to obey the laws of the country. Pastor, I'm still asking, does it matter? If it doesn't matter, say, who here there? Emrano, eche. Yakan wants a

0: 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A chain. And Sabbath no one here. Any sister. Joanie. Brother. Your poor numeria, baby. You quiet the obey. Because it doesn't matter. If it doesn't matter, false accusation, there's nothing wrong with it. Covetousness, there is nothing wrong with it. It matters. Because a chain. Should I read it? Bible say, if you offend in one, you have offended in all. It do the deny so. Now one, no, and find you. You'll be lost. A clear, yen can be, that's your say. First, no, men are minim, I'm a cometis, a can metis, do this. But me, I had to leave. And I have a problem with my parents for that. James chapter 2. Pastor will see a chain approving. James chapter 2, 10 to 12. For whoever, man or woman, who wants to go to heaven, shall keep the whole law and yet stumble in one point, he, she is guilty of all of them. For the Lord has said, don't commit adultery, also said, don't murder. Now, if you don't commit adultery, but you do murder, you have become a transgressor of the law. I mean, putting in context. Now, if you don't commit adultery, but you don't also keep the Sabbath, you have become a transgressor of the law. So speak and also do as those who shall be judged by the law of liberty. It matters. Now, I don't know what you're warning. Or say, remember and keep it holy. We're not going to be remember, but holy. No, I said, more. And you're careful. Church membership is not enough. You can keep the Sabbath and still be lost. Pastor, why? Because when the president grants you his citizenship and you don't live according to the standard he has set in the constitution, you go to hell. So Jesus speaking in Matthew chapter 7, 21 to 23. Not everyone who says to me, Lord, Lord, a bare impossible say, Sabi Sabi, Kremoni befre Jesus said, Lord, Lord. A bare impossible say, Buddhist, and a Hindu ni befre Jesus said, Lord, Lord. No. Or can a Christopher once profess followers of Christ, all denomination inclusive. Not everyone who says to me, Lord, Lord, shall enter the kingdom of heaven, but he, she, who does the will of my Father in heaven, is in this book. Many will say to me on the judgment day, Lord, Lord, have we not prophesied in your name, cast out demons in your name, done many signs and wonders in your name? Then I will declare to them, I never knew you. Depart from me, you who practice lawlessness. Do it to me, Akwa, sorry. I'll be to my era. You need to have experiential relationship with Christ through the indwelling of the Holy Spirit. One guy's not the one to me yet. But when the Spirit is in you, now for one month, relish interest for spiritual things. Pastor Oka says Sabbath in a plural. I'll be sure. The Sabbath is plural. Leviticus chapter 23. There are about six or seven Sabbaths. Your friend, ceremonial Sabbath, festival Sabbaths. Ninja nani Yesu kambo mwa. Inya sa plural Sabbath na. You can kaya. For example, Leviticus 23, the verse 7 and 8. During the festival called the Feast of Unleavened Bread,
1: the first and the seventh day of that festival, a Sabbath. But you tell you, during this festival, called the Unleavened Bread, a fasting, Jew for a fasting, the first day and the seventh day, a WABCB, a TBC brother, a TBC Kwasiara, a TBC whatever day, is declared a Sabbath, a day of rest. Another festival, Leviticus 23, verse number 21. The first day of the Feast of Weeks, or the festival called the Festival of Weeks. That first day, is it Juado, is it Brado, is it Ukiado? It is Sabbath, Jew for no be entering fee. Another one, the Feast of Trumpets. Leviticus 23, 24, 25. The first day of that festival, yes, I say, the seventh day of that festival, it is Sabbath. And there be a BCBI Omeda, Montenegro.
0: Do you have a festival in this country? Oh, yesterday I was told about Halloween.
1: In the Halloween, so it was a specific day I also celebrate here, and a month I celebrate here. The first day of Halloween, whether it is Monday, Tuesday, Wednesday, that first day, and the seventh day, yes, that the first day now, Sabbath. It has nothing to do with the weekly Sabbath. Then the Day of Atonement, another festival, if you please. Leviticus 23, 27 to 32. Leviticus 23, 27 to 32. The tenth day of that month and the ninth day of that month, it is a month, the seventh month on the Jewish calendar, Sabbath. The seventh month of the Jewish calendar, the ninth day and the tenth day at WABCBR, it is Sabbath. When I used to debar, send you more Paul can was them. That is why we don't celebrate anymore. But which one still exists? Another one, perhaps the last one, the Feast of Tabernacles. Leviticus 23, 36 to 39. The first day and the eighth day of the seventh month, it is Sabbath. Tiahunu Bensia. Enona, I hear plural now, I say, keep my Sabbath. Plural. Not the weekly one in term. Where yes we are, you need to be him. Because it's not for the Jews. There are 105 languages in the world. The word seventh day means Sabbath. You can research, you can Google it. 105 languages in the world refers the seventh day of the week, Saturday, as Sabbath of the Lord thy God. It was there that I discovered, sir, most European calendars in the 50s and 60s, before that time, Sunday was the first day of the week. Now, most calendars start the weekly day from Monday, Tuesday, so that Sunday will become Sabbath. It is wrong. It's not true. And this is a proof. Various dictionaries, various encyclopedias, seventh day equals Sabbath. Please move the slide for me, please. Seventh day, Saturday, the seventh day of the week. This is a dictionary. This is encyclopedia. In your own chromophone. Omo Holy Quran. Surah ne bring to me to me. But Teresa two surahs. Even in the Quran, Efre a diam van sunyame. Saturday, Sabbath. Surah 2, 65. Surah 4, 154. In the Holy Quran. Does it matter? Yes, it does matter. The day you keep. Say matadia, all the Ten Commandments doesn't matter anymore. Yan ton chene, no bianya de ope. Yes, Baba for any nako heaven.
0: It drew Easter. Kwasera funyina umum kwasor kwasera nyina. If you are any mere, especially my Catholic friends. If you are area, almost in Mirimudu, you are going to. Ubi fi Roma, mwa sakra wa ha. We have dancing.
1: Na ya suwa Yesu cross. If se fiara ni ebo Yesu asenium. Is that not so?
0: True. In those days, I met him. Bones of Munina, Sansona, cross the Bako, Ukobia, no mobun kutuji, no mobun chile, no maka, no mobu. Omuda, sir.
1: Then Sunday, near Frofufu, Resurrection Sunday, says Anne Cano.
0: Yes, who are sorry.
1: Bible say, a die war preparation day, no, any the resurrection day in Vivi, and only day I am from Sunyame, our Bible, and only the Sabbath day, Saturday.
0: You want proof? You read it. Luke chapter 23. Verse number 50 to 56. Luke 23. 50 to 56. Pastor, I hope I tell you that I'm going to say that I'm
1: going to say that. Why are you going to say
0: that? Why are you going to say
1: that? God wants to save you. And that is why. Why are you crusade? Don't say that. I feel no what. They also do it. So one tear on him how to handle you. Now what tear now so on you man there? Payday is coming.
0: Now behold, there was a man named Joseph, a council member, a good and a just man. He had not consented to their decision to kill Jesus. He was from Arimathea, a city of the Jews, who himself was also waiting for the kingdom of God. Papa be a friend, Joseph Arimathea. The omu ye Yesu no, wanfanajina maomo. Or not, why you ready, sir? Yes, you may be more coven.
1: This man went to Pilate, Pilato.
0: No, of course, today, yes, you body. No. Then they took it down, wrapped it in a linen, and laid it in a tomb that was hewn out of a rock,
1: where no one has ever been laid. That day was the preparation day. Eh, Dabay?
0: If you
1: and the Sabbath drew nigh.
0: And the women who had come with him from Galilee followed after, and they observed the tomb and how his body was laid. And then they returned and prepared spices, fragrant oil. And they rested on the Saturday according to the Ten Commandments. Because God wrote it.
1: Bible say, Luke 24, verse 1 and 2. How do we identify, sir? That day Jesus resurrected was Sunday.
0: Luke 24, verse number 1 and 2 say, now, on the first day of the week. Which day is that?
1: Which day? But shall we sure? In Eduru Easter, your friend, Dabain. Resurrection Sunday. Yenu ya no mko kwa siya sorry nina moya celebration kwa sorry se wufo him handkerchief wa sorry o.
0: That day is not a day of worship according to the Bible. Now the first day of the week, very early in the morning, they and certain other women with them came to the tomb bringing the spices they prepared on Friday, which they had prepared. But they found the stone rolled away from the tomb. I didn't try because Jesus has resurrected. This day of worship, a heaven republic day. Until you call heaven, cry, Bible say, we shall still worship God on that day. How it's going to be, I don't know. Isaiah 66, verse number 22 to 23. Isaiah 66, 22 to 23. For us, the new heavens and the new earth, which I will make shall remain before me, says the Lord, and it shall come to pass that from one new moon to another,
1: And from one Sabbath, not Sabbath, Sabbath to another, all flesh shall come to worship before me, says who? The Lord. Remember, no cry na yeba akope. Neka edi. Na otin soa ehitew. So who did he say? Obi a osombo somo nko heaven. So who did he say? Obi o di a tro nko heaven. Obi o muni mami muni papa. Onko heaven there. Me too for say. So who nko a sorry. On the day God has said, according to the constitution, yan somo no dia. Sister, pacho. So I say na me me da brane ni en starting. You know what? This guy is behind all this confusion. Bonzam. Get him for me. Not to heaven. Obey nyame. Onim heaven ne fa efe eti e hoda eti. No rebellion nyangupo. Ana nyame pam no firi so. Enti wo ompesa wo beko. Ononu hiyan ewo janum. And he want to make all Christians rebel to a large extent against God and his word. Do you know what we can say? It doesn't matter. Let's see if we are mramramra. Abranti biye dimatem wa sabati wa Facebook. See the muni maano no. Apart from sabat muni message biya. Message and Yamini has shared for the past almost 2 weeks. Any message? We be silent and I'm on Kwan Sabbath Sabbath. Ma, a we are saying Christopher Yina and Kwan Sorry Mimeneda. Yeah, we can't camp him. It's a mood in Yamimrasu. But a we are saying I neglected the seventh day of the week. And that is why we will keep on talking about it. If we say, what's my say, and yes, sir. Yan Chuan Genesis. Wednesday, don't miss it. I'm begging you. One example, so join or join in. Now, hey, yeah. Matthew 7, 13 and 14. Yes, you say, Equani, you know. Broadway, narrow way. Broadway, no, quite sorry to me at the open. Narrow and restrictions was so you can't do this, you can't do that, you can't do that. Yes, say narrow, you know, few people in the first Broadway, you know, you probably bring them so. I reho those who be lost. Now, Bonsam, I was no call here. But yes, you say, Unyawa, the choice is yours. Call baby. Osuma me baby. Said the Osuma me here. Prominent man who walk room about crusade nas. Now a top Catholic. To buy a cancer. A point of frame or the good judge as a priest. A frame priest. So I'm a priest. I'm a woman pastor. I was a priest. I was able to call heaven. Oh, yes, sure, sir. Some are working. No cry. Now, Papa, call Ochina. Call Father Fee. The good son, sir. What is a meme that I die and found soon, young couple? No Bible. The Bisa Father said, eh, no cry, and answer, no cry. Bisano, let you know you, bra. I know, call eh. No, could be our father. My father say, Papa, the question I say, is if on a right. But yes, we are now, they are suddenly ja, Peter. Peter won or the Mayan. So the first pope was Peter. They ain't yet twice. But I remember that I was here soon.
2: It's a confession from a priest.
1: Doesn't matter? Yes.
2: The day you keep matters. And you may your point. Maybe I may add my ukwara. We'll do the switching. No one who is so clear. Now fee, one gas away decide. So you trust. I am on fire. So can be reached already. Maybe that kind of a problem. They say, yeah, remember, but you ain't keeping it holy. Many on my car, Moka, that's sorry, and say, Mok, dear moon, remember, cry. No more keeping it. Whatever you want to tell the Lord tonight, please do tell him. Asana. So, if you have a bonfire, na you're free. Rather more. Oma won conclude too many a hoarding. Now, as a citizen of the kingdom, you are not obeying the laws to become a citizen. You're already a citizen. And by implication, you have to obey the laws of the country. Oma won it to me this one. Bunya me surinya me nesomno. So, when you're going to come over, I'll be to you and I'll say, Reddit. My mama, me, I'm sorry. My mumpai. 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

0: 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One man who quite know Yame, a Casa Fanemo, no a kind of question, what is he say, actually, Unyame in Shrani Bibri, Amen. Ya were odor phobia or do or door, Ababo domine, no one years somewhat. Eh, and his son tea a pessy of far quinya iso, nay a yinitre, ye knew a bear my Joshua, a jay. Openi Collins menu in a invite no see any bear man over her. Obey me a pajan muka cradi confono at Chedivi. 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Amen. Poucho Walton in Chenichiano.
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1: 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In the public bria to tear go. And you are crying that the dwarf would be in so she has a wow, one sorry, choir, sabia, wa maybe you. 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My am fearing in 2 Christo is so. 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
2: 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There's a melody in my heart. 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There's a melody in my heart. There's a melody in my heart to praise the Lord.

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heart. 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There's a melody in my heart to praise the Lord.

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2: 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For example, customs, omu data mu no price are ni anwaye ton. International price are 1,000. Obisi obi ba on your cotton is 600. In the anywhere in this world, enwo ni anwa bo no it is petrol. The same thing obi atom. Aden on your konya ni $600 instead of $1,000 because of so pity tax. And ye yesu su ye ni say, aden na TCDA na oyey regulator no, ni price or the ma ye ni etimi de toy abe no. Customs for new su sa price into their system.
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2: practically young say for the past 20 years with Galamsey, they have not solved any problem as government, whether MPP government or NDC government. The solution is not okay with Ghanaians, so we should treat it non-political and make sure say that right things must be done and must be done well. Currently it's affecting us. You know, I'm going to say to Abeligu and your news as omu to koko on but you tell koko be an you diabe and you omu to koko on definitely omu to Abeligu koko a no palm now saying no palm omu for in a western region takra dim patemo bebe na galam say for a gusu omu to and your news maybe cars and half in a year the car the fukro omu gusu omu to go. But what is the solution now? That is what I want to ask government.
1: The tea said, or say, I am Doctor Paul Kwabena Amini Clinton Kwesi Amwa.
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0: Yakwaya and your mahu drove you a chair, which I never share near Timmy Abahu by Afim. 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Say ye the coffum, wa how I would do a yiriam, a debre wa mum form, and she say ma pa wo ye nada penny and what dear to jam. What did it juma awa jaika? Mabi Joshua wakasa watch resem. Japan abane dia banish she be at sea, debia danum, one shareke ken ye juma nemum. When ya would say ye project nisi one of naf waton sa afraid him divorce a moon sinoko so na woman shall see se one way di a tree and commo, and some of the two jani bin ye.
1: Based on those predictions, we have government of Ghana to be able to take some policy interventions. So without this data, without this research, they wouldn't know what to do or how to do it. So that is the importance of this part of the project. Based on the results that the projects will come out with, then it can help in formulating some intervention like coastal defense or anything that relates to it. For the 5 years, the project amount is 400 million Japanese yen. The research activities, we have various key stakeholders here, including the Ministry of Local Government, the Assembly.
0: Ebu siye, niye kote wano ya Principal Program Specialist, ewo planning jaika, yera mabi Joshua Nesem, anono. Na wuko siyapon kesie mwa, eye Coastal Engineering Lab, Department of Civil Engineering, ewo School of Engineering, wei, eye University of Tokyo, Japan, Dr. Tajima Kasaye, Nedia wadi tuja data hudwa kwa mbe faso mbe timi abu abu wano na wamamfone timi enyaso mfaso wano ena wachire musei.
2: And we also noticed that as a countermeasures, the Ghana government, they are developed for drawings and the coastal defenses. And so far, they are functioning very well. However, in the future, again, the sediment discharge from the river is nearly almost zero. The future situations through our research project, we want to find out. We want to think about the optimum countermeasures. So the perspective is a very long time. The one location you have a growing, then that could affect on the longshore sediment transport. Therefore, on the downstream side of the coast, erosion will be accelerated. Therefore, yes, stormy wave event, so that can cause severe erosion. That could affect, that will be expanded to the near surrounding area. Some locations, actually, the coastal erosion is very severe. Then as a countermeasures, again, you provide the constructed groins.
0: In the Coastal Engineering Lab, Department of Civil Engineering, our School of Engineering, Wei Eye University of Tokyo, Japan, Dr. Tajima Sam and a novice was UCC, Eye Professor Dennis Walanya he talk such that say Wei Eye Fidia who do be and penifogusu wasimujina yesin of so. Titi unu wa mamfu wa ye tebe mponano no. Sen ye beye pono de bia dano, near the goggles ni ye ni diechi. Kwanye fasu e yiri, ensi se ma pa ebe timi aye nsuone e yiri am, emegu asa asene so.
3: Capacity and conducting research to address the challenges that we face in our coast, particularly to do with coastal erosion. And as you are aware, our coast is rapidly eroding to the sea. On the average, research has shown that depending on the area, we are losing about 1 to 2 meters of our coastline. And this is really destroying the aesthetic value and economic value of our coastline. So this project is meant to conduct research over a 5-year period, build capacity of young scientists, the Africa Center of Excellence in Coastal Resilience, to bring up the data that can inform decision making when it comes to how we can manage our coast to create some value for money. And also a number of universities led by Tokyo University in Japan, part of this project. And within Ghana, the University of Cape Coast is the lead institution responsible for the project.
0: NTVC awo UCC Shia Pomo awo Fimantem Professor Dennis Walanyo Aheto Sansomwe in Abdullahi Dasmani NAD Ebesumuye.
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4: Any a year open year coalition of unpaid nurses and midwives Ghana wadaumano, Ura Steven, Kwejo Techia, na George, or say, and it didn't send me a bay, Jana Hanum say, na Yahomeso, yaba, ebetos.
6: 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So I come out with a show, and I'm all prepared. The Brunic can have been one. At the end of the show, that's how we are to swear.
7: Wobe packing a farmer, Martin's liver salt, a traquay and tem, and she and she will glass more at a Martin's liver salt, no back one, no, no, dear goom.
6: Uber who say, eh, who a glass in the moon, no one, no. 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
4: Ohine wa kase buwa hen afi. 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
20: Yeah, boy, boy. What you for he knew?
6: Edias, my dear queer.
20: Many me crooning me money, Yarrie. If you saw my book, you're quite test. You're not malaria.
6: Oh, now, when your malaria had a way, Zuber Womu. One who crew Monfa Mefat tablets. No man could also Mefat oral suspension.
20: What's the yen penny for me, your Mefat tablet? And then could also Mefat oral suspension.
6: Sabe, brother, Miss Rowe. My wife, no, Cassano, said you say a week, you know. Where do you have that rumor? And can we copy Mefat tablet? No, any oral suspension in the brain. Why? What that Roma? Oh, sure. You could pay beer to a bremo. The chimu ye beer. Number called the nearest pharmacy. And now over the counter medicine seller. 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
20: Mefat, FDRG, Ejedin Kratu Yatu.
21: 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Television, say a refrigerator, washing machine, sound system, gas cooker, electric cooker, smartphone, and iron. The one dear, yes, yes, yes, yes, yes, yes, yes, yes, yes, yes, yes, yes, yes, yes, yes, yes, yes, yes, yes, yes, yes, yes, yes, yes,
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22: Me do for a minion who are grow. Nancy, dear, we do an any general aya strong co.
19: And you, Mura. Or Henry spices are Bethy. Ediane de aya strong co. Or Henry chicken seasoning. So what to do? Check. And I will yet a coconut who be beer. Faka crassum.
22: Froyer no.
19: Or Henry steel seasoning. No, be managed.
22: Jollof no.
19: Or Henry jollof seasoning. No, man, no sham ni or del more del.
22: Fried rice no cra, dear.
19: Or Henry fried rice seasoning. And man, no fried gaff ready. Upon chinka crano. Me do Henry go seasoning, eh? As some nana semira. Or Henry seasoning powder. Ya want beef, shrimp, noodles, any dear cake. Anuncia de. Edianini sham nana den. Ube dear debu. Ain't he obapa? Or Henry spices are. Bama yen. Ebiane nwa ye de if we say ni dien nso. Aye de.
22: Oh Henry spices.
19: FDA Aji Ejedien Kratu.

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There's a melody in my heart. There's a melody in my heart to praise the Lord. There's a melody in my heart. There's a melody in my heart. There's a melody in my heart to praise the Lord.

0: Many other for carnet to ye co heaven carn, yin a ye co or dima radio at the end co. If you say what the Bible working kind and pie bo in church, any yam some pa, e boy, yin a ya fra to dinner the accosso, and unty brabeca hona yin a yen co.
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heart, there's a melody in my heart to praise the Lord. 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There's a melody in my heart. There's a melody in my heart to praise the Lord.

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Pop on your phone, pop. 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Mrs. Sassy, I get this way, I get some. And I'm on pet, and I get it.

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0: Elder Anane, and I am Miss Sarah, a becky and sir, ever a real medium. Nothing from Chow, my first sir, Queen Away, Mama Elder, and a mammy Sarah, a quabba, a by your medies too. Adam Patrick, more quabba.
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2: Yena.
0: Radin shall be brave, pa, say, Brett, say, I be my time we are see at so or my bassemi. With the way I would die, a man uncle Pon, said, and then you know, with the upper page, and my boy, and a midman, a cosso. Yes, I can be kind in your shell, no dear shell, no dear CC, woman, and my to swim in. Granny and play bomb, when they we used to deem. At the four, and yet, say, ye elder Anani, and I am mammy, a Sarah. If I'm a child and son, I know Mayor and Kaibo Semka Kra. Emmy say, Yamin, I'm not crying so. I'm my union, no more beating, you may be SC Ho. Ah, boy, yang, bra, a muya day to say me. 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Patches all free fee outside UK are a 0044 7405 9489. If I'm a chubby bray, yes, Emma will be beara and into a best ray. Say, be a chair or so, oh, fra, you be able to say, ma, ya boy. I think Pacho did this thing so, eh, you may dee, ah, and your opponent, and my client so. A day, a si ho, ama, yay, Miss Ramon, number no, a beamo, you be to me, a fray, and Pacho will find champion number and escape maker cry. Okay, Pomcho, a break or son, I made a number, it's not a better trigger. And on Tisa Brimo, and yet, you know, a papa, and I ain't ya Sarah. Yamina almost so I want some, am I in a ring? Tiabunyako Pompire say, obey your machine, chair cry, no form a digma train. It in Pomchamber, brass, maybe see a trussy, na my bompire, and my bompire, and my nocia, and ye better no, a elder, anane, and I yen ya. Sarah, Pamucha, a bomb pay. It a conquering rain, so a cost word was a beam, a queen, our dear my aim, a day, papa, and near Bofra, a becay and sir, so many a maker, sir. The patch will be brave, papa, bray, saying, yes, so many insane infinity if we're free for another, I'm okay. Name on boy, and then some are you saying, someone has a son's a sign, and some infamous bra conquer, but I drink sacra. It is tea for you now, but when you move, what's the sign, papa? Now, boy, am I a contributing at now? Home, no cream was training him. Or quite on a sober cassa train, said Nisha wants to say, cassa funny, papa, when they are both free, cassa form when your name, not for train. Yes, so be bracing me mobile, nitty, and then so we used to deem. Amen.
1: Amen. 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Mama Sarah, pa choje.
2: Last event. Last day events, page 267. The battle against self continues. So long as Satan reigns, we shall have self to subdue, with certain sins to overcome. So as long as life shall last, there will be no stopping place, no point which we can reach and say, I have fully attained. Sanctification is the result of lifelong obedience. Constant war against the carnal mind must be maintained, and we must be aided by the refining influence of the grace of God, which will attract the mind upward and habituate it to meditate upon pure and holy things. We may create an unreal world in our own mind or picture, an ideal church where the temptation of Satan no longer prompts to evil, but perfection exists only in our imagination. When human beings receive holy flesh, they will not remain on the earth, but will be taken to heaven. While sin is forgiven in this life, its results are not now wholly removed. It is at his coming that Christ is to change our vile body, that is, unto his glorious body.
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2: God's people delivered. Satan's host and wicked men will surround them and exult over them because there will seem to be no way of escape for them. But in the midst of their revelling and triumph, there is heard peal upon peal of the loudest thunder. The heavens have gathered blackness and are only illuminated by the blazing light and terrible glory from heaven as God utters his voice from his holy habitation. The foundations of the earth shake. Buildings totter and fall with a terrible crash. The sea boils like a pot, and the whole earth is terrible commotion. The captivity of the righteous is turned, and with sweet and solemn whispering, they say to one another, "We are delivered. It is the voice of God." When the protection of human law shall be withdrawn from those who honor the law of God, there will be in different lands a simultaneous movement for their destruction. As the time appointed in the decree draws near, the people will conspire to root out the hated sect. It will be the time to strike in one night a decisive blow, which shall utterly silence the voice of dissent and reproof. The people of God, some in prison cells, some hidden in solitary retreat in the forest and the mountains, still plead for divine protection. Why, in every quarter, companies of armed men, urged on by hosts of evil angels, are preparing for the work of death. With shouts of triumph, jeering, and imprecation, throngs of evil men are about to rush upon their prey, when, lo, a dense blackness, deeper than the darkness of the night, falls upon the earth. It is at midnight that God manifests his power for the deliverance of his people. In the midst of the angry heavens is one clear space of indescribable glory, whence comes the voice of God, like the sound of many waters, saying, "It is done." Revelation 16, verse 17. That voice shakes the heavens and the earth. The proudest city of the earth are laid low. The lordly places upon which God's great men have lavished their wealth in order to glorify themselves are crumbling to ruin before their eyes. Prison walls are rent asunder, and God's people who have been held in bondage for their faith are set free.
1: Or say, yes, Christo eba be jenu nkro fo. 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Younger home century near. 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
2: chapter 19 Christ's return, the seventh plague and the special resurrection. There is a mighty earthquake, such as was not since men were upon the earth. So mighty an earthquake and so great. Revelation 16, 17 and 18. The firmament appears to open and shut. The glory of the throne of God appear. The glory from the throne of God seems flashing through. The mountain shakes like a reed in the wind, and red rocks are scattered on every side. The whole earth caves and swells like the waves of sea. Its surface is breaking up. Its very foundation seems to be giving away. Mountain chains are sinking. Inhabited islands disappear. The sea pods that have become like Sodom for wickedness are swallowed up by the angry waters. Grey hailstones, everyone about the weight of a talent, are doing their work of destruction. Graves are open, and many of them that sleep in the dust of the earth awake, some to everlasting life and some to shame and everlasting contempt. Daniel chapter 12 verse 2. All who have died in the faith of the third angel's message come forth from the tomb glorified to hear God's covenant of peace with those who have kept his law. They also which pierced him, Revelation chapter 1 verse 7. Those that mocked and derided Christ's dying agonies and the most violent opposers of his truth and his people are raised to behold him in his glory and to see the honor placed upon the loyal and obedient.
1: O see Christ Jesus a sign ba ni maye atosu mienu a eye ni gie na ye nkwa gie na ye osebo ema wonyame ma no na eda no ye ajadutwa ene ase twere se de okan wo matu asempete aduonum se eda no be ye ase twere se obi twere ne se na ye wo se ye da ama bon ye fuo no o se edinsam etire eye edunsia ni chiche mu aye edunson ene edunwotwe no. 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
1: abawa to asuman
2: God announces the time of Christ coming. Dark, heavy clouds came up and clashed against each other. The atmosphere parted and rolled back. 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The living saints, 144,000 in number, knew and understood the voice, while the wicked thought it was thunder and an earthquake.
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2: As God's outspread the day and the hour of Jesus' coming and deliver the everlasting covenant to his people. He spoke one sentence and then paused. While the words were rolling through the earth, the Israel of God stood with their eyes fixed upward, listening to the words as they came from the mouth of Jehovah and rolled through the earth like peals of the loudest thunder. It was awfully solemn. At the end of every sentence, the saints shouted, "Glory, hallelujah." Their countenances were lightened up with the glory of God, and they shone with glory as did the face of Moses when he came down from Sinai. The wicked could not look upon them for the glory, and when never-ending blessing was pronounced on those who had honored God in keeping a Sabbath holy, there was a mighty shout of victory over the beast and over his image. I have not the slightest knowledge as to the time spoken by the voice of God. I heard the hour proclaimed, but had no remembrance of the hour after I came out of vision. Scenes of such thrilling, solemn interest passed before me as no language is adequate to describe. It was all a living reality to me. For close upon this scene appeared the great white cloud upon which was seated the Son of Man.
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2: The terror of the lost. When the earth is reeling to and fro like a drunkard, when the heavens are shaken and the great day of the Lord has come, who shall be able to stand? One object they behold in trembling agony, from which they will try in vain to escape. Behold, he cometh with clouds, and every eye shall see him. Revelation 1:7. The unsaved utter wild imprecation to damn nature. Their God, mountains and rocks fall on us and hide us from the face of him that sitteth on the throne. Revelation 6:16.
3: The all kind of has say me. Or say, a bonnie for a brow about call home. One night, yan you won. Was it said, yes, Christoph? Free the new yam noon. Nanny Sireno was what do overpower was sent me pona a green was set. And cut out also, and free your tea. I want to swan here, dear bay. Eban. 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Nanini na behuno, any one now, I had the abo who won, or mamma born, I said, or mamma din, a wild grotty tint as your gun or so, a born as a tour, a shallon cassette, a fair born as a new mono. 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
2: When the voice of God turns the captivity of his people, there is a terrible awakening of those who have lost all in the great conflict of life. The gain of a lifetime is swept away in a moment. The rich bemoan the destruction of their grand houses, the scattering of their gold and silver. The wicked are filled with regret, not because of their sinful neglect of God and their fellow men, but because God has conquered. They lament that the result is what it is, but they do not repent of their wickedness.
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2: Jesus descends in power and glory. Soon there appears in the east a small black cloud, about half the size of a man's hand. It is the cloud which surrounds the Savior, and which seems in the distance to be shrouded in darkness. The people of God know this to be the Son of Man. In solemn silence, they gaze upon it as it draws nearer the earth, becoming lighter and more glorious, until it is a great white cloud, its base a glory like consuming fire, and above in the rainbow of the covenant, Jesus rides forth as a mighty conqueror. With anthems of celestial melody, the holy angels, a vast unnumbered throng, attended him on his way. The firmament seems filled with radiant forms, 10,000 times 10,000 and thousands of thousands. No human pen can portray the scene. No mortal mind is adequate to conceive its splendor. The King of Kings descends upon the cloud, wrapped in flaming fire. The heavens are rolled together as a scroll. The earth trembles before him, and every mountain and island is moved out of his place.
3: Was he a has say so? A bear yes, Christo bet sna. Now he won a swore. Nen yan kuntobe can was shiano. We have no any and sack be bit to send you pan sack it ticketed free a poor yet. Now airbano, now a yakasin, ne yakasin, ne yakasin after you who say. And ye the ready yes, Christo will free a poor yet, dear by air, but if you say yes, Christo can say. Said your real poor free. Said your. 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
2: The reaction of those who pierced him. Those who have acted the most prominent part in the rejection and crucifixion of Christ come forth to see him as he is, and those who have rejected Christ come up and see the saints glorified. And it is at that time that the saints are changed in a moment, in the twinkling of an eye, and are caught up to meet their Lord in the air. The very ones who placed upon him the purple robe and put the crown of thorns upon his brow, and those who put the nails through his hands and feet look up to him and bewail. They remember how his love was slighted and his compassion abused. They think of how Barabbas, a murderer and a robber, was chosen in his stead. How Jesus was crowned with thorns and scourged and crucified. How in the hour of his agony on the cross, the priests and the rulers taunted him, saying, "Let him come down from the cross, and we will believe him. He saved others himself. He saved others himself. He cannot save." All the insult and the despite offered to Christ, all the suffering caused to his disciples, will be as fresh in their recollection as the satanic deeds were done. The voice which they heard so often, entreaty and persuasion, will again sound in their ears. Every tone of gracious solicitation will vibrate as distinctly in their ears as when the Savior spoke in the synagogues and on the streets. Then those who pierced him will call on the rocks and mountains to fall on them and hide them from the face of him that seated on the throne and from the wrath of the Lamb.
3: Or say, a bra, I would hear for a woman who was sorrow. Sabra corona, so Benyani a cruel who dwa. Omo fa, yes, Christopher, almost some woo, yano. No, say, and near what did she was sorry, dame. And a bra was saying, I said, we are not so. Omo can't saw a jaffo for intimidating, you know. I wonder what so I did that could be with Jerusalem, I saw that I know I didn't answer. And this time, you have any number, bow or mushroom. Now, I'm a who are quen ya, woman ya, ye. Ah, I'm a poo, yes, abra crona, na, I would give for my world so ya, dear bay. Eh, yanny, aqua so. Was a sign, Samuel, na dua, ya de bono, a betty, joma soon.